six shots or only five? 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

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But I got news for everybody out there. We're not satisfied with one. We want more.

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And I'm right in there with them. 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Well, there's one thing that's for sure. 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Just get in there and pitch. Sometimes you need help. That's

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Been talking like we apple. 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We've been talking, baby, like we bit the apple. All these other snakes.

Point bar 13, but only running on fumes. 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Because 15 bars have already slipped through the sands of time. Of what was once my breath of man, but one giant breath for mankind.

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1: Le fer.
2: Yeah, I made them. Two there and one there.
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1: Full strength, maybe 30.
3: I'm sick of this running crap.
1: Come on,
2: this way.
1: This way.
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station. Flying debris may be deadly to those caught without shelter. All cars will be destroyed. Considerable damage is likely and complete destruction is possible. This is an emergency situation. Take cover now.